0: KNEI 103.5 Bluff Country.
1: Find out what is going on in Circle City. Kind of this trivia question. Something to do with cars, basketball. It's country music. I'll tell you the answer. There's a riddle on the way. It's Sam Alex Show.

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1: The full track listing for this one artist has been released. We'll tell you more about it. I love these songs. We've been playing at the office. I'm Ricky. It's coming up.

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1: I believe they're over half 100 years old. 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Tell you what's going on.
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2: These old boots still got a lot of ground. 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

Wells and Charlie Pride. 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

She was storming through the house that day, and I could tell she was leaving. 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
1: 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And Jeopardy, get this, is looking for a new clue writer, Kathy.
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4: Finally, a job where my knowledge of 14th century French monarchs pays off.
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4: 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My car.
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0: Yeah, it's going to fall somewhere. Razzy Bailey on KNDI Bluff Country 103.5. Eric and Kathy, what's on the way?
1: Well, do you think there's too many chefs on TV?
0: I guess I never thought about it.
1: I mean, you've gotten stuck into a show before.
0: Oh, yeah.
1: Yeah. We'll talk about that coming up.
0: First, Mickey in Tears of the Lonely.

Now we've got 77 on our KNEI thermometer. Some places a little bit warmer, especially if you're sitting in the sun. Here's Kenny and Dolly on Bluff Country.

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1: A country music TV crossover that we love. We'll tell you all about this. That's never getting old. Wayne Wilson, first of all, and Kevin Costner. It's coming up on Sam Alex Show.

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